0: 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Do you like your rock big?
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1: There we go.
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2: Every Sunday.
0: This is Sam.
1: Yes, Bank Robber Dave is here again.
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1: Yeah, put your hands up in the air is the only thing bank robbers and DJs have in common. And of course, everybody on the floor.
4: Ladies and gentlemen, this is Starship 247. 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
1: The 5th of July.
3: Jack. 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

0: the music. 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
1: But why are you talking English to them?
0: Because the English don't know what I'm talking about if I do it in Dutch.
1: Ja, goedemorgen allemaal.
0: Goedemiddag.
1: Watch out for the pan, Dave.
0: Watch your hand.
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0: Hey, that's me.
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0: Yes.
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0: That's for sure. That's for sure.
3: Hoddy David. Hoddy David. Hoddy David. Good God, we're shaking on some beer. Hoddy.

0: Do you think that it's possible when we talk Dutch that the English will understand us?
1: No, they don't understand a word of it.
0: Well, let's give it a try.
2: Yeah, please.
0: Yes, a track from the Netherlands.
3: Dames en heren, dan is het nu weer tijd voor een Nederlands nummer.
4: Yes, yes, yes, yes.
3: Gemaakt in Nederland.
5: Yes.
6: Ja,
5: Dave.
6: Dave right here.
0: And now.
7: Made in Holland.
1: Made in the Netherlands.
7: Made in Holland.
0: Made in the Netherlands.
8: Made in Holland.
9: G'day, Dave. What's going on?

0: They were successful in the 1960s and 70s, a Dutch group called Earth and Fire, not Earth, Wind and Fire, without the wind.
1: We don't like wind.
0: No, but I do like songs about the wind. What is the best song about the wind?
1: I think Bob Seger.
0: Sure, Bob Seger. Not the other Bob?
1: Nope.
0: Kansas?
1: Nope.
0: Damus?
1: Nope.
0: What is the best song about the wind?
1: What is yours?
0: I think it's Jimmy. But that's not what we're gonna do today.

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0: Yeah, 1987, Wildflower by the Blow Monkeys. You're listening to Island Radio 88.6 FM. We're transmitting live from the island of Zakynthos, or Zante, if you want to say that.
1: That's the Italian way.
0: Yeah.
1: Mamma mia.
0: I have a beautiful story to tell you.
1: Oh, yes, Dave. Come on. I love stories.
0: Okay, okay. A friend of mine, he was walking the marathon of Rotterdam a couple of weeks ago.
1: Yeah. I'm on your lips, Dave. Yeah. Come on.
0: A couple of minutes after the start, he felt that he needed the toilet for a big brown message.
1: That's not very smart. Always visit the toilet first.
0: Yeah, that's my opinion, but that didn't happen. So while he was running, he was looking for a bush where he can jump in and, do his thing.
1: Yeah, letting out James Brown.
0: So he jumped in the bushes and, he was letting James Brown out. But while he was sitting there with his pants on his ankles, a small little doggy came up to him. So he looked at the dog and he didn't know where it was coming from. But then he heard the sound of an old lady calling for Fifi. And right at the moment he had his pants on, the old lady was coming into the bushes. Ah, there you are, she said. And then she looked at the big brown message. Then she looked at my friend and she said, I really believe that I give him too much food, pointing to the brown boa constrictor. My friend, he didn't know what to say. Then the old lady picked a small plastic bag out of her pocket.
1: And then
0: she picked up James Brown.
1: Really?
2: Yeah.
0: Then the lady showed my friend what's in the bag. And she said, can you believe this from such a small dog? And my friend was staring at the small plastic bag she was holding up. Within the bag, my friend's smoking gun.
1: No.
0: Yes.

0: 1979, Casey and the Sunshine Band. En dat is een typical Dutch name, Casey.
1: Hey, Casey, alles goed?
0: Ja, dat is typical Dutch, Casey. Hey, Casey. Calimera, this is Island Radio, 88.6 FM.

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1: Dave.
0: Yeah.
1: This is where we come from.
0: Yes, this is where we come from.
1: We are time travelers.
0: Yes, our tin can has landed here on Earth.
1: Yes, and we can travel anywhere.
0: 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And it's Sunday morning. Let's party on. Ain't it funky right now?
1: Kill him, Dave.
0: Oh, yes, I will.
1: Put your hands up in the air.
0: Everybody on the floor. We're transmitting live from the island of Zakynthos in Greece. And you know,
2: Greece is the word.

0: in my opinion, the best one of Boy George. Jesus Loves You, MC 900. And Generations of Love.
1: How is Boy doing today?
0: I haven't met him for more than 5 years. Oh. So I don't know. But last week we were talking about this. Well, are you really sure that if I go to Zakynthos in about 2 weeks and I'm not using a suitcase, so I hold all my stuff, all my clothes, all the things in my arms, are you really sure that there is absolutely sure a shop on the airport where I can buy a suitcase?
1: Oh, yes, I'm absolutely sure.
0: Thank you.

0: Johnny Wakelin. Why is the flashback coming back every time? That's 1976, Johnny Wakelin's In Zaire. Here's a flashback to last week. I'm collecting money for a new shipwreck ship.
1: Oh, a new shipwreck ship. Yeah, we need a new ship.
0: Yeah, a brand new ship. The old one is rusty.
1: It's almost gone.
0: Yeah, it's almost gone.
1: The only thing you can see is the anchor.
0: So, I want to buy a new shipwreck ship.
1: Well, Dave, that's a real good idea.
0: Yeah.
1: But how are you going to fix it?
0: Well, we're going to buy a new ship and we're going to make a shipwreck on exactly the same place as the old one.
1: Yeah, but the new ship is not wrecked.
0: No.
1: How are we going to make it wrecked?
0: Well, we can put a Russian flag on it.

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1: Oh, Dave, it's time for the fools.
0: Oh, yeah, time for the fools. Come on, let him in.
1: Hey! Hey!
0: That you are here. Come on. Nice to see you, man. Nice to see you.
1: Dave, there's food on your lip.
0: What the f***? Where's a cowbell?
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I was not a real Lionel Richie fan. But the Commodores, okay, Commodores is another thing. 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

0: Καλημέρα, Sunday morning on Island Radio 88.6 FM with Jason Dour and Nana Cherry. I wonder, how is Nana doing?
1: I really don't know how Nana's doing.
0: Yeah, that's the question. How is Nana doing?
1: Can we call Nana?
0: You got Nana's number?
1: No, I don't have Nana's number.
0: Okay, how do we get Nana's number?
1: Ask Nana's mother.
0: Yeah, do you have Nana's mother's number?
1: No.
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0: Honey, honey, what are we doing this Saturday?
1: Easy! We're going to Mamma Mia Zante.
0: Take a chance on me and get ready for the ultimate ABBA night under the stars. 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
2: 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Yeah. Yeah. Yeah.

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It's Sunday morning, so wake up, everybody. Oh, I got a real guilty pleasure. One, what is that? My guilty pleasure is this.

0: glad the singer was great in the 1970s, Damis Roussos, and Forever and Ever on Island Radio 88.6 FM. When I was young, I was watching TV. I saw the 8 o'clock news, and there was Damis Roussos in the 8 o'clock news.
1: What was going on with him?
0: He was on a plane that was hijacked.
1: Oh, I see, it's time to move away.
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0: karaoke in Hollywood, Duran Duran in Rio, or Wham in Heaven. It all adds up to 80s heaven, and you can snatch a slice of it this Thursday evening between 7 and 9pm as we go back to the 80s with me, Tony Francis. We'll have the Twin Spin, Tony's 12-inch, and the Charles Choice, as well as 2 hours of great music from the best decade ever, right here on 88.6 Island Radio.
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1: England's opponents Mexico aren't the only challenge they'll face in their upcoming round of 16 match at the World Cup. The Azteca Stadium sits at more than 7,000 feet above sea level, making the task physically more demanding. Dr. James Malone is from the Chartered Association of Sport and Exercise Sciences.
2: I think it's just about trying to, you know, get used to that environment the best you can. But as Thomas Tuchel said last night after the game, you know, you can't acclimatise to altitude in such a short turnaround, so I think it's just about trying to best cope with those conditions.
1: Morocco and France have become the first two sides through to the quarterfinals of the tournament. A Kylian Mbappe penalty was enough to see the beaten finalists last time out through to the last eight as they overcame a stubborn Paraguay side in Philadelphia. Morocco, meanwhile, eased to a 3-0 win over co-host Canada in Houston. All the goals came in the second half. Elsewhere this morning, AI is to be used on the NHS app to direct patients to the most appropriate service. Officials say it'll be in place for 200,000 patients in the next year and available to all of us by April 2020. The technology adapts questions on the app depending on how patients reply before directing them to a GP appointment, a pharmacy or A&E. Nigel Farage received financial benefits from a convicted criminal in the year before entering Parliament. That's according to today's Sunday Times, which also says he didn't declare them, which means he potentially broke the rules by which MPs have to abide. A new initiative is being launched by unions to combat the country's skills crisis. It aims to provide a worker-centred strategy and provide opportunities for people to retrain to adapt to a rapidly shifting labour market. Joseph Evans is from the IPPR.
3: So obviously everyone's talking about AI and how that's going to change the labour market, which is a real issue. And, you know, the government is right to be thinking about how they prepare workers for AI skills and the AI economy. But we've also got, you know, net zero and adapting the economy to climate change.
1: That's the latest from Radio News Hub. I'm John Collins.
4: 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As AI surges, new global research finds 83% of businesses say its adoption is already outpacing their existing governance capabilities. Here's Sebastian Weir from IBM.
5: We're expecting a 67% increase in spending in AI over the next 2 years, but with the continued gap between governance lagging behind adoption, this is only going to exacerbate the delay in getting value out of AI. We find that really understanding how AI works, what it can do and how it can change is the most effective way of unlocking its benefits. You can find even more from our latest IBV report online.
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6: Well, good morning. We're back again for a couple of hours of hopefully good music, good information, and in the middle of the hour, our weekly quiz. What have we got in store for you weather-wise today? Well, it's currently 27 degrees out there. We're expecting a high of 32. The real feel outside is 34. From where we're standing, it seems much hotter than 34 the way it feels, but let's not moan about that. The wind speed is coming from the north. It's 6 kilometres an hour, so it's just a nice gentle breeze. The air quality, however, is settled fair, so if you are an asthma sufferer, just be careful when you go out there. Anyway, we'll be back shortly with more music for you and some information from Valerie. We got the rest of the ads coming up, so please stay tuned to us. Back shortly.

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0: In Greece, summer nights come with a little magic. Just 300 metres from Solomos Square, discover one of Greece's most beloved traditions, the open-air cinema. 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It's not just a movie, it's a summer experience you'll never forget. 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Xanthe Open Air Cinema, a true Greek attraction, a night at the movies under the stars. Mamma mia,
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9: 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The songs you know.

Well, good morning. We are back. Apologies for not being in yesterday. We just had a little bit of a hiccup. We got a couple of tracks coming up now, one from the Bee Gees and one from Bill Withers. See if you can't sing along to these. If you can dance, do so. But if not, don't worry, just sing along to them. Here come the Bee Gees first.

0: Couple of classic 70s tracks there. One from Bill Withers and one from the Bee Gees. Now, bear in mind, if we are playing 70s tracks either side of the quiz, we won't be the 70s as the decade that we're picking the year from. So that's a clue for you. But what I would say is that we've had the way back machine out, and we've gone way back in time. So be prepared to jumpstart Granny and get her to give you a few clues. Anyway, Valerie, have you got any more of the information about grands and grandpas?
1: Well, this is one from this is Jacqueline. She says, the thing that makes grandmas so jolly looking is the fact that they, as they get older, they grow out instead of up.
0: Oh, very true.
1: I bet grandma.
0: I love
1: them,
0: that, yeah. Well, we've got a couple of tracks coming up, one from Billy Joel and then one from Billy Ocean. See what you can make of these. And if you've got the energy enough to dance, please do so.
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0: Couple more classic 70s tracks there. One from Billy Joel, one from Billy Ocean. Valerie, have you got another one of the stories about grandparents?
1: Yeah, Michael says, my grandma looks funny. She's got a long face and her chin wobbles when she walks.
0: I bet she loves him.
1: Absolutely.
0: Now, we've got the quiz coming up shortly, so what should people be doing, Barry?
1: Well, you need to get organised. So you need something to write with and something to write on. See if you can form a group, because that might help. Get your drinks organised, cup of tea brewed or whatever.
0: Yep.
1: And the most important thing is make sure you write down all your possible guesses and then hone it down to make your final decision.
0: And do remember that if you're round the pool, you can actually get the Alexa app on your phone. Mm-hmm. So you could form a group by the pool and join in with us. So just follow the instructions. It'd be great, yeah. Anyway, we'll try and squeeze at least a bit of a track from Billy Paul in, but we'll have the ads come up shortly. And then once we come back from the ads, we're into the quiz. Please stay tuned to us and we'll be back after the ads.
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10: 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It's party time.

Well, you're all ready? Pin your ears back. We're going to start the quiz. Now, as I said, we're taking you way back in time, but we're not going to give you any more clues. We've given you enough already. We got a track for the January of this year, a track by the Teddy Bears. You may not remember it, but have you ever heard of this one? To know him is to love him? See if you can't sing along with this one.

0: Well, there they go. That was the Teddy Bears with January's Offering. Where did that one come, Valerie?
1: Number two.
0: Yeah.
1: And in the month of January, Charles de Gaulle is inaugurated as the first president of the French Fifth Republic.
0: Hmm. Well, in the February of this year, there were a young duo out in America that bought out a lot of tracks and were very, very popular. Yep, it was the Everly Brothers. Do you remember this song of theirs? One called Problems. Here it comes.

0: classic Everly Brothers song there from the February of this particular year. And sadly, I mean, a few years later, both Don and Phil argued with each other and didn't perform together for a number of years. Fortunately, they got together just before they both died within a short span of each other. Anyway, Valerie, where did that one come?
1: Number six. And in February of this year, a chartered plane transported musicians Buddy Holly, Ritchie Valens and the Big Bopper with pilot Roger Peterson goes down in foggy conditions near Clear Lake, Iowa, killing all four on board.
0: Yes, indeed. Well, I think that's probably given away the year already, but we'll just have to go and struggle along. Well, in the March of this year, we got a track came out by Lloyd Price, a track called Stagger Lee. See if you can recall the actual year that this came out.

0: Well, that was Lloyd Price with Stagger Lee. Very much shorter than advertised that track was, but not to worry. Where did that one come, Valerie?
1: Number 7. And in March of this year, Mattel's Barbie doll debuts in the United States.
0: Yes, Barbie dolls. In the early days, they weren't by Mattel. They were by a German company. And they were actually a sex toy to begin with. They were rather racy dolls that supposedly enhanced your libido, put it that way. But Mattel bought them out and changed them totally and made a fortune out of the Barbie industry.
1: Yeah. Well, gosh, they used to collect every one, didn't they?
0: And yes, they certainly did. Yeah.
1: Whatever.
0: Well, in the April of this year, a young man, Eddie Cochran, bought out a track. Remember this one? Come on, everybody. Here it comes.

0: Well, there he goes. That was Eddie Cochran with Come On Everybody, a young man who was destined to go really, really big, but sadly his life was cut short. Where did that one come to, Valerie?
1: Number six. And in April of this year, NASA announces its selection of seven military pilots to become the first United States astronauts, later known as the Mercury Seven.
0: Ah. Well, in the May of this year, there was a group called the Fleetwoods. They brought out a track called Come Softly to Me. See if you can recall this one. But remember, it's the year we want.

0: Well, there they go. That was the Fleetwoods offering for the May of this particular year. That was one, Come Softly to Me. Now, where did that one come to, Valerie?
1: Number six. And in May of this year, the FA Cup final, Nottingham Forest defeats Luton Town 2-1 at Wembley Stadium.
0: Oh, Nottingham Forest, eh? I haven't heard about them for years. Well, a lot of the songs were being brought up by the youngsters of the day, but this is one of the ones that was made popular because all the mums loved it.
1: Mm.
0: Who remembers Russ Conway? Hands up. Who remembers the Billy Cotton Band show that he used to come on to as well? Not so many of you. Anyway, we got a track from Russ Conway, one called Roulette. See if you can't remember this one.

0: Well, that was Russ Conway with Roulette. Where did that one come to, Valerie?
1: Number one, of course.
0: Yep, the Mums put it up to number one.
1: Mm. And then in June of this year, the film The Nun's Story, based on a best-selling novel, is released. Now, Audrey Hepburn stars as the title character. She states that that was her most favourite film role.
0: Oh, right.
1: It's a lovely story, actually. I like
0: yes,
1: it.
0: Yes, I know. Well, that's taken us up to June, the middle of the year, and we've still got time. Well, never mind. We've got a spare track we're going to throw in here. Who remembers Adam Faith? What about who remembers What Do You Want, the track that he brought out? Let's see if you can recall it when you hear it.

0: Well, that was Adam Faith and What Do You Want? Now, Adam Faith, when he finished his run as a pop star, became an entrepreneur, a musical entrepreneur. And he used to carry out all his business in Lion's Corner Shop in Knightsbridge.
1: Mm.
0: He didn't have an office, he just sat down and drank tea all the time. One special table they kept for him.
1: Mm.
0: Now, where did that one come to, Valerie?
1: Number one.
0: Yeah.
1: And the first 10 tours event is held in Dartmoor this year.
0: Oh, gosh. That was quite some trial, wasn't
1: yeah,
0: it?
1: Yeah, I did the 10 tours, but as a teacher.
0: Did you?
1: Yeah.
0: Oh, right. Oh, clever Dick. Well, I think we got time to squeeze just one more in. It's a track from Shirley Bassey. Remember this one, Kiss Me, Honey, Honey, Kiss Me? Here it comes.

0: Well, that was Shirley Bassey with Kiss Me Honey. That was by the young girl who started off in Tiger Bay and ended up a dame.
1: Mm, gosh.
0: Quite some achievement.
1: Mm.
0: Where did that one come to,
1: that
0: Valerie?
1: That was number 3. And in June of this year, Singapore becomes a self-governing crown colony of Britain with Lee Kuan Yew as Prime Minister.
0: Right. Well, it's time for the ads, news and weather, so please stay tuned to us. We'll be back shortly and we'll have the second half of the quiz. But first of all, the news.
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3: There's already anxiety over England's chances ahead of their round 16 game at the World Cup against Mexico. The concerns are all around the altitude of the Azteca Stadium. Mexico's home arena sits at more than 7,000 feet above sea level. Dr. James Malone is from the Chartered Association of Sport and Exercise Sciences.
4: Mexico have played throughout the 4 games so far at the stadium. It is an advantage, performance advantage. Footballers are generally quite robust. They're very fit individuals. It's just this, you know, this slight physiological disadvantage.
3: Artificial intelligence will be introduced to the NHS app to help guide patients to the most appropriate healthcare service. Officials say around 200,000 patients will have access to the system over the next year, with a nationwide rollout planned by April 2028. The technology tailors its questions based on each patient's responses before directing them to the most suitable option, whether that's booking a GP appointment, visiting a pharmacy, or attending A&E. President Donald Trump has mixed partisan politics with patriotic appeals as he commemorated the 250th anniversary of American independence. Speaking in Washington after storms prompted a two-hour evacuation of the National Mall, he honored veterans, including several from the Second World War, and one of the first black officers to lead a special forces team in combat in Vietnam. Unions are launching a new initiative to combat the country's skills crisis and provide what they're calling a worker-centred strategy. The Trade Union Congress blamed the issues on years of underinvestment by governments and employers. Joseph Evans from the IPPR says it's really encouraging to see unions and businesses working together on such an important issue.
5: But it's not just the state, you know, it's about how much businesses are willing to invest in this as well. So investment in training by employers fell by 10% just between 2022 and 2024.
3: And Sir David Beckham's called his family his proudest achievement in a post for his wedding anniversary. He shared a series of photos with his wife, Lady Victoria Beckham, from over the years. That's the latest from Radio News Hub. I'm John Collins.
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0: Well, what have we got in store for you weather-wise for the coming week? Now, you came over here for some sunshine, and that's what we got for you. We got average temperatures of around about the 32.5 degrees, 33 degrees. It fluctuates between 31 and 34 across the week, so it will be warm, and it may change, but I don't think it's going to rain. I think from that point of view, the best thing you can do is if you're going out around the island, please take care, take it steady. You don't have to rush. The speed limits on the island are maximum 50 wherever you go, and in some areas 30.
1: Most of it's 30.
0: So please just relax. You're here on holiday, so enjoy yourself. Take your time. There is no rush, and we don't want you to end up in the hospitals. Anyway, we've got the rest of the ads coming up, so please stay tuned to us. We'll be back shortly with the rest of the quiz.

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0: Frankie in Hollywood, Duran Duran in Rio, or Wham in Heaven. 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We'll have the Twin Spin, Tony's 12-inch and the Child's Choice, as well as 2 hours of great music from the best decade in history, right here on 88.6 Island Radio.
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4: Well, have you topped all your drinks up and got some snacks ready? Because we're going into the second half of the quiz. Now, in the July of this particular year, we had a track out by Ruby Murray. Who remembers that? Now, this particular track, Goodbye, Jimmy, Goodbye, is a bit of a tearjerker. So, see what we can make of this.

0: Well, that was Ruby Murray with a tearjerker there. Goodbye, Jimmy, goodbye. We were in floods of tears in the studio. Yeah, and Barry had to stop me topping myself. It was so sad. Anyway, where did that one come to, Valerie?
1: Number 10. And in July of this month, the Wing Commander Michael Beecham, flying a Royal Air Force Vickers Valiant, set a record of 11 hours, 27 minutes for a non-stop London-Cape Town flight.
0: Wow. Well, we're up to the August of this year, and a track from Paul Anka. A young man at the time went on to be a very big star in Las Vegas and had a few friends that were a little bit dubious, I think, criminal-wise. Anyway, this particular track, Lonely Boy, was popular at the time.

0: Well, there he goes. That was Paul Anka with Lonely Boy. Now, where did that one come to, Valerie?
1: Number three. And in August of this year, Hawaii is admitted as the 50th and the last US state.
0: Yes, indeed. They say it was admitted, but I think there was a little bit of persuasion went on there, financially speaking, and trade-wise. Well, in the September of this year, one of the popular artists of the day, Johnny Mathis, brought out a track called Someone. See if we can remember this.

0: Well, there he goes, the smooth tones there of Johnny Mathis with Someone. Where did that one come to, Valerie?
1: Number 6, and in September of this year, USR Premier Nikki Khrushchev and his wife tour the United States at the invitation of the US President Dwight David Eisenhower.
0: Yeah, Nikita Khrushchev came up from the ranks. He was promoted to one of the high-ranking generals during the course of the war, and then he got involved in the KGB and gradually took over as the Premier of USSR. Well, in the October of this year, you couldn't keep him down. Frank Sinatra brought out a track. Do you remember this one, High Hopes? See if you can sing along with it.

0: Well, that was Frank Sinatra with High Hopes. I can't remember what film it was from, but it was from one of the films that was out of the day. Where did that one come to, Valerie?
1: Number six. And in October of this year, the Soviet probe Luna 3 sends back the first ever images of the far side of the moon.
0: Yes. And I don't know if that encouraged Pink Floyd to write their album, Dark Side of the Moon, but I don't suppose it did for 1 second, but interesting. Mm. Well, in the November of this year, Neil Sedaka wrote a song for the little girl that lived next door. And who was that little girl? It was Carole King. Oh. Hence the song, Oh Carole. Here it comes.

but a fool. Darling, I love you, though you treat me cruel. You hurt me, and you make me cry. But if you leave me, I will surely die.

0: Well, that was Neil Sedaka with Oh Carol, as I said, written for Carole King. Valerie, where did that one come to?
1: Number three. And in November of this year, the first known human with HIV dies in the Congo.
0: Yes, and as you were saying earlier when we were talking, it was a terrible, terrible outbreak that they suffered.
1: Yeah.
0: Anyway, we've got up to December. Who remembers Tommy Steele? Well, after singing a lot of rock and roll songs, he started into films. And in one of the films, he brought out a song called The Little White Ball. See if you can remember this.

0: that's a white little ball. It's quite possible that it might be the ball that's the best in Spain.
1: Well, there you go. That was Tommy Steele with Little White Ball. Now, where did that one come to, Valerie?
2: Number six. And in December of this year, we had the Cold War. The Antarctic Treaty, 12 countries, including the United States and the Soviet Union, sign a landmark treaty that sets aside Antarctica as a scientific preserve and bans military activity on the continent.
1: Yes, indeed. That's it for the particular year, but don't worry, we got a spare one we're going to squeeze in for you. Who remembers Bobby Darin? How about the track Dream Lover? Well, if you don't remember it, this is what it sounded like.

0: Well, there he goes. That was Bobby Darin with Dream Lover. Where did that one come to, Valerie?
1: It was at number one.
0: Yeah. Well, that's it for that particular year. No more tracks, no more clues. Just wait around for a second and Valerie will give you the address where you could send your guesses to.
1: Yep.
0: We got the ads coming up, so please stay tuned to us. We'll be back afterwards. And any music that you hear after the ads has got nothing to do with the year that we've just featured. Talk to you soon.
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Well, as I said, we're back now with a bit of music for you. Do you remember a track from Blondie, one called Heart of Glass? See if you can't recall this, but remember, it's got nothing to do with the year we just featured. But see if you can sing and dance along with it.

0: Well, that was Blondie with Heart of Glass. Well, hopefully you've gathered all your guesses together, but Valerie, can you give the listeners the addresses to send their guesses through to?
1: 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Or if you're on Facebook, you can send me a message, that's Valerie Thrift, or you can send Tom a message on Facebook. So studio...
0: And that's to Tom Thrift, yeah.
1: Tom Thrift, yeah. So either studio@islandfm.gr, Valerie Thrift, or Tom Thrift on
0: Facebook. And if there's anything else you want to just tell us about music-wise or whatever, just add a message to it and we'll happily take it on board.
1: Yeah, we don't worry.
0: No. Anyway, we've got a track coming up now, one from Blue Oyster Cult. See if you can remember this one.
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0: Well, that was Blue Oyster Cult with Don't Fear the Reaper. Now, Valerie, can you give the people the address, please, again?
1: Yeah, it's email is studio@islandfm.gr. Yeah. That's studio@islandfm.gr. Or if you're on Facebook, you can either send a message, make sure it is a message, send a message to Valerie Thrift on Facebook or Tom Thrift on Facebook.
0: Yeah.
1: And what I also ought to say is we put all the results up on Do You Remember with Tom and Val, which is one of our
0: Facebook pages,
1: Facebook,
0: yeah,
1: pages, or and Around Zakynthos with Tom and Val.
0: And they're open for people to join in as and when they want.
1: We'd love people to join in.
0: So
1: yeah.
0: Do, please, just...
1: We were frozen out for a long time on...
0: Yeah, we were.
1: Do you remember?
0: Yeah.
1: I don't know why.
0: I was a bit naughty. I said things that perhaps...
1: Don't say.
0: Perhaps people didn't like. But...
1: He's a git, really.
0: I'm not. I'm lovely. Anyway, we've come around to that time. Time for strange but true facts and unanswerable questions. Things to say around the dinner table when the conversation suddenly goes quiet. Everyone goes into a panic and no one knows who's going to speak next. See if we can't start a conversation with these. Now, knowing that they come from America and they're worldwide now, what I want to know is, why don't McDonald's sell hot dogs? Because they just sell burgers and that, don't they, and chicken.
1: Mm.
0: And... do the hairs on your arms get split ends? That's another question to answer, isn't it?
1: You need a microscope to find.
0: Well, you probably would, yeah. And why is it illegal to park in a handicapped parking space, but it's okay to actually use a handicapped toilet?
1: Well, sometimes that's the only ones, isn't it?
0: Sometimes, yeah. Anyway, we hope you've enjoyed the show. We hope you're going to take part in the quiz and send your guesses in to us. We'd love to hear from you.
1: Yeah, definitely.
0: We don't mind whether you're right, wrong or indifferent, but just tell us you're out there. You know, that would be lovely. And
1: we like to think we got some people out there listening.
0: Yes, indeed. It's not just tumbleweeds rolling around the studio. Anyway, we're going to play out with a couple of tracks. One from Bob Seger, but first of all, one from Bob and Marcia. Bill will be along shortly, so please stay tuned. He'll be back.
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0: Anyway, all that remains for us to say is, from me is goodbye.
1: And from me is goodbye. And remember, everyone needs a hug. I know I always need one. Bye.
0: Bye for now.

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1: There's already anxiety over England's chances ahead of their round of 16 World Cup clash with Mexico. Those concerns around the altitude of the Azteca Stadium, Mexico's home arena, sits at more than 7,000 feet above sea level. From the Chartered Association of Sport and Exercise Sciences, here's Dr. James Malone.
2: Mexico have played throughout the four games so far at the stadium. It is an advantage, performance advantage. Footballers are generally quite robust, they're very fit individuals. It's just this, you know, this slight physiological disadvantage which may or may not impact the performance.
1: Artificial intelligence will be introduced to the NHS app to help guide patients to the most appropriate healthcare service. Health officials say around 200,000 patients will have access to the system over the next year, with a nationwide rollout planned by April 2028. The technology tailors its questions based on each patient's responses before directing them to the most suitable option, whether that's booking a GP appointment, visiting a pharmacy, or attending A&E. US President Donald Trump has mixed partisan politics with patriotic appeals as he commemorated the 250th anniversary of American independence. Speaking in Washington after storms prompted a two-hour evacuation of the National Mall, he honored veterans, including several from the Second World War, and one of the first black officers to lead a special forces team in combat in Vietnam. Now, a new initiative that aims to combat the country's skills crisis is being launched. Unions claim the system is struggling to keep up with technological change. The Trade Union Congress is involving employers and education providers to help design what they're calling a worker-centered skills strategy. Joseph Evans from the IPPR says it's great to see a combined approach.
3: It's generally a huge strength when unions and businesses are able to collaborate like that. Like in countries where that's normal, it does produce better outcomes for businesses and for workers. And for the economy.
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1: And Sir David Beckham's called his family his proudest achievement in a social media post to mark his wedding anniversary. 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I'm John Collins.
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7: Let's have a little look as well, shall we? Temperature currently 29 Celsius, humidity 65. It's another lovely sunny day, highs of 32, and sunset will be at 9:03.

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You're listening to Bill on Island Radio 88.6 with you today until 3. That's nearly 3 hours of fantastic songs. Thanks, of course, to your wonderful requests. So let's get this show on the road. It's very nice to be back.

Now let's go to our beautiful sister island of Kefalonia and say hello once again to Deborah. Hiya Deborah, have a fantastic day just for you. It is Bill Withers and lovely day.

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Now let's go to Sunny Porth Corn Cellar once again to Mr. Richard Williams and the band Interstellar Boy. This is their new single. The lead vocal on this is by Mr. Phil Jones. Please enjoy Underpass.

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2: England will take on Mexico in their round of 16 World Cup match in the early hours of tomorrow morning. A lot's being made of the high altitude that the Azteca Stadium sits at in Mexico City. Dr. James Malone is from the Chartered Association of Sport and Exercise Sciences.
3: What the players may experience is just being able to recover from each of those high-intensity bouts, and that's going to have a negative effect. And I think that's what, I guess, a few people are worried about going into this Mexico game.
2: Ministers say they'll leave no stone unturned in efforts to throw a grooming gang leader from Lancashire out of the country. Rochdale man Shabir Ahmed has been stripped of his British citizenship but can't be deported due to a law that forbids the removal of a small group of Commonwealth citizens who arrived in the UK more than 50 years ago. Health Secretary James Murray told Sky News' Sunday Morning with Trevor Phillips that he wants the 73-year-old out of the country. The UK service industry reported the steepest decline in activity for some 3.5 years last month as the war in Iran drove up business costs and dampened demand. However, some hospitality firms say they have seen a boost from the World Cup in recent weeks. Unions are launching a new initiative to combat the country's skills crisis and provide what they call a worker-centred strategy. The Trade Union Congress blamed the issues on years of underinvestment by governments and employers. Joseph Evans from the IPPR says it's really encouraging to see unions and businesses working together on such an important issue.
4: But it's not just the state, you know, it's about how much businesses are willing to invest in this as well. So investment in training by employers fell by 10% just between 2022 and 2024. So it's really about what as a nation are we prepared to invest.
2: And an estimated 1,000 guests attended Taylor Swift and Travis Kelce's New York wedding. On Friday night, the pop star and the NFL player tied the knot at the city's Madison Square Garden venue in a ceremony that was officiated over by Hollywood actor Adam Sandler. That's the latest from Radio News Hub. I'm John Collins.
5: 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As AI surges, new global research finds 83% of businesses say its adoption is already outpacing their existing governance capabilities. Here's Sebastian Weir from IBM.
6: We're expecting a 67% increase in spending in AI over the next 2 years, but with the continued gap between governance lagging behind adoption, this is only going to exacerbate the delay in getting value out of AI. We find that really understanding how AI works, what it can do and how it can change is the most effective way of unlocking its benefits. You can find even more from our latest IBV report online.
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7: Let's have a look at the weather. Our temperature currently 30 Celsius, humidity now 51. A few clouds here and there, but otherwise another lovely sunny day. Highs up 32, and sunset will be at 9:03.

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Now, let's say hello to Ashley and Chris. Hello, you two. They are presently putting together some flat pack furniture in this boiling heat, so they must be having an absolutely wonderful time. You would like to hear, this is Dan's World. For you, the people. Okay, then. 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

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Now, let's hello to Charlie Theodosi at Sugarbush in Alaquez. Hiya, Charlie. This is a great place to enjoy your holiday, including karaoke every Tuesday, Friday, Saturday and Sunday from 9 p.m. Just for you today, Belinda Carlisle, Heaven is a Place on Earth.

Great stuff. Now let's go to Bonnie Scotland and say hello to Dave in Dumfries. Hi, Dave. Have a fantastic day just for you. Dave Underdown, that is. It is Beach Boys Sound, Kokomo.

And back we go to the UK, this time to Burnley General Hospital, to Ward 22, where once again we say hello to Andrea, to all the nursing staff, and of course to all of the patients, for all of you. It is the Pet Shop Boys and Go West.

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2: We're edging closer to kick-off for England's crucial World Cup knockout game against co-host Mexico. The game will be played at the historic Azteca Stadium in Mexico City, which sits some 7,000 metres above sea level. England winger Marcus Rashford says they're preparing for everything.
3: We don't expect the game to go exactly how we planned, but no game does. So it's nothing new to us. So we're looking to soak in everything about this fixture. Like you touched on there, the stadium's amazing. Passionate fans.
2: Well, before the Three Lions kick off in the early hours, Brazil take on Norway in their round of 16 clash. That game kicks off at 9 p.m. in New Jersey. Thiago Moreira is a Brazilian fan. He doesn't think they'll make it much further.
4: We are starting to realize that Brazil no longer has those many decisive players that can like really change a game. We think we have a good team, but maybe not enough to win the competition.
2: Elsewhere today, Nigel Farage is reported to have received financial support from a convicted fraudster during the year before he entered Parliament. According to the Sunday Times, Farage didn't declare this support, raising questions about whether he may have breached the parliamentary rules on declaring financial interests. The newspaper reports that George Cotterill helped fund the Reform UK leader's staffing, security and accommodation. President Donald Trump has led a ceremony to mark the 250th anniversary of American independence. Speaking in Washington, D.C., after severe storms forced an evacuation of the National Mall for around 2 hours, he paid tribute to military veterans, including several who served in the Second World War. The veterans stood alongside flags associated with pivotal moments in American history, including the one draped over Abraham Lincoln's coffin and the flag flown aboard the Wright brothers' first powered aircraft. And Beyoncé has dropped a new song completely out of the blue. The 35-time Grammy Award-winning singer released a new track titled Morning Dew yesterday. That's the latest from Radio News Hub. I'm John Collins.
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7: Let's have a little look at the weather, shall we? Our temperature is currently 31 Celsius. Humidity is 45. A few clouds here and there, but a mainly very sunny day. Highs of 32. Sunset will be at 9:03.
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6: Now let's go to Frankfurt in Germany and say guten Tag to Albert and Marita. Hello, I hope you're both well. Just for you today, we do have T-Rex and Metal Garou.

Now let's hello to the three sisters. That's Martha, Carol and Pat, otherwise known of course as Lottie, Dottie and Botty. Hello girls. Let's begin with you, Martha. For you today it is Billy Joe Spears and What I've Got in Mind.

Now, if it's your birthday today, first of all, many happy returns. Have a fantastic day and a great evening. You also share it with Huey Lewis. Huey, of course, from Huey Lewis and the News. Here they are with The Power of Love.

Now, let's hello to Martin and Karen in Orpington and Kent. Hello, you two. Hope you're having a great day. Just for you, it's Arrow, and it's hot, hot, hot. It is.

Right, folks, that's it for me for today. Thank you for the pleasure of your company for the last 3 hours. Thoroughly enjoyed playing your songs. I'm back with you tomorrow after Bobby's show between 12 and 2. Just to let you know, following this show between 3 and 5 is Tim Cooper with the Red Thread. Between 5 and 9, Johnny J and the Big Rock Radio Show. And between 10 and mid-

midnight, between 10 and midnight even, Stephen Howie with Grooveline. All of that great music is coming your way. Thank you once again. Take care of yourselves and take care of each other. I'll speak to you very soon. I'm going to leave you with the Macarena. I'll speak to you tomorrow. 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

0: Tu cuerpo es pa' dar la alegría y cosas buenas. 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
3: Yes, it is indeed. This hour from the 90s up to the present day, and every song connects. Can you work out those connections? We start at Shania Twain. That don't impress me much. Ending up at George Ezra. Pretty shining people this hour. Some great songs on the way from the 90s to the present day. Can you work out the connections then? Here we go. The Red Thread.

Don't Impress Me Much. Number one in New Zealand, number three in the UK. Welcome along then to The Red Thread. I'm Tim Cooper. So every song connects around here. Can you work out those connections from one song to the next? Our first one is sitcom related, a sitcom of the early 80s. And who was our first artist there? That Don't Impress Me Much. So this title then,

0: red threads, every song connects. Can you work out the connections? Just a bit of fun to play songs you want to play. Never forget, that was then. So we went from Shania Twain via the sitcom Never the Twain. Remember that early 80s? Donald Sinden and Windsor Davis in that, in an antique shop. They both were. You might remember that. So from Shania Twain to Never Forget.
1: Tim Cooper with the biggest hits from the 90s to now. Where every song connects to the next. You're on the red thread.
0: That last song from 1995, it was the seventh number one in the UK for that band. Who were they?

This is it. So from Take That, Never Forget, via This and That to This Is It on the Red Thread. That was the song first recorded by Melba Moore, 1976. That was the cover, 1993. Number 10 in the UK, number 13 in a native Australia. But who was it? Who was that?

0: The debut single in 2008 for Katy Perry there, Then I Kissed a Girl. Our previous artist, who was that? If you knew it was Dani Minogue, you might know she presents a show called I Kissed a Girl. Yes, well done if you got that then.
1: Where every song connects.
0: And it's time then for our Cooper Classic Tenuous Connection, fairly early this hour, from Katy Perry, I Kissed a Girl, to Britney Spears, I Was Born to Make You Happy. What is the connection? Start at TV. We're doing quite a bit of TV this week, but start at TV. Can you work it out? Here we go.
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0: From 1999, that's Britney Spears, Born to Make You Happy from her album Baby One More Time. That was rather big, wasn't it? That single. So our Cooper Classic Tenuous Connection then from Katy Perry, I Kissed a Girl. Well, TV related, I said that, didn't I? Two big TV characters on the Harry Enfield show were Kevin and Perry. Went on to do a film of that, didn't they? So from Kevin and Perry to Kevin Federline, ex-husbands of Britney Spears. Oh yes, well done if by any chance at all you didn't get that. If you didn't, by any chance, you'll certainly get our next connection. From our last title, where are we gonna go?
1: Every song connects to the next. This is The Red Thread with Tim Cooper.

So the antidote, really, to a Cooper classic, Tenuous Connection, just before that. Nice and simple from Britney Spears. I Was Born to Make You Happy, to Happy. Pharrell Williams, that was from 2013. Well,

0: Charlie XCX from the film The Fault in Our Stars in 2014. And that was Boom Clap. Our previous song, Pharrell Williams and Happy Throughout That, is Clap Along in the lyrics to Boom Clap. So in six songs, we're going to be George Ezra, by the way, and Pretty Shining People. Got to say hello to Robert Pollard, who liked us on Facebook. Also, Bry Marks as well, Peter Ball, and many other people do that. We'll give her a mention on our show. Just go to facebook.com/RedThreadRadio. So that was Boom Clap, that last song. So where can we go?
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Boom, Shake the Room from 1993 on the Red Thread. Number one in Australia, Ireland, Spain and the UK. So, last song was Boom Clap, wasn't it? From Boom Clap to Boom, Shake the Room. Nice and straightforward, that one. It's the Red Thread. Where every song connects, by the way. So that was DJ Jazzy Jeff and Who.

0: no.
1: From 2018 then, On the Red Thread, that was Clean Bandit and Demi Lovato. So we went from DJ Jazzy Jeff and the Fresh Prince, Boom Shake the Room, well, fresh, being clean, to Clean Bandit. We had Danny Minogue earlier then on the show. Time then for Kylie from our last title. They said it often enough, didn't they, to this then.

0: So in two songs, we're going to be George Ezra, Pretty Shining People on our musical journey. Pretty tenuous one next then. That was Pantalone. Listen out during our next song. That's all I'm going to say.
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0: And that was the basis of The Link. Are We Human? Are We Dancer? From Dance Alone being our previous title. So they were The Killers from 2008 US band. 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
1: Tim Cooper with the biggest hits from the 90s to now. Where every song connects to the next. You're on the red thread.
0: To this one then.

0: What a song to end with. Pretty shining people, and that is George Ezra from 2009.
1: Tim Cooper, The Red Thread.
0: So our last connection then, pretty shining people from The Killers and humans, they're people. Many thanks for joining us on The Red Thread as ever, and trying to work out the links if you did. And I'll see you soon.

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1: This is the Red Thread.
2: Hello and welcome along. It's another round of the Red Thread. It's that old hour, we call it. That is the 50s up to the 80s. We start in the 80s, the mile, never-ending story. Ending up at New York City, I'm doing fine now on a journey. Can you work out the connections then from one song to the next? Welcome along. This is the Red Threads.

Lamal was the lead singer of Catch a Goo Goo before going solo. That one from 1984. Number one in Spain, where the red thread is heard. Also number four in the UK, 1984, for Lamal. Welcome along then to the red thread. I'm Tim Cooper. So every song connects. Can you work out the connections? Sometimes sensible. Our first one is fairly sensible, I'd say, from our first title by Lamal there then. Yes. To this title.

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You're more than a number in my little red book, from Never Ending Story, so via a storybook to that title then. Where can we go next? Little Red Book, eh? Well, not quite this, but this. Are you with me? What's the title of this song? You might know now.

0: From 1989, that is a song called This Is Your Life. That's the music just before that song as well, from the TV show This Is Your Life, if you wondered. So what was the connection? You're more than a number in my little red book, The Drifters, on This Is Your Life, the TV show. They did a big red book, didn't they? To This Is Your Life. So I was just thinking,
1: it's

0: So with the last song, a band from Liverpool. Who were they?
1: 7A.
2: What number is this, Jim?
1: 7A.
2: Okay, not me. Like, don't get excited, man. It's because I'm short, I know.

Number one in New Zealand, 1967. Number two in Australia. Number five in the UK for the Monkees and the Blow Monkees, being our previous bands. You might have got that one if you knew who the Blow Monkees were, certainly. Slowing it down for a bit then. Daydream Believer then. What's this title? Every song connects. It's the Red Thread. Just a bit of fun to play songs you want to play.

from January 1978 on the Red Thread. That is Fantasy from Daydream Believer and the Monkees. Well, a daydream, well, that's a fantasy, isn't it? It certainly is. It's a musical journey, the Red Thread. What was the name of that band then? 1978 with Fantasy there, testing your musical knowledge. Who were they?

Before Roy Woods was in Wizard, he was in The Move, and that one from 1968, written by Roy, Fire Brigade from Earth, Wind and Fire, being our previous bands. If you know your music, I'm sure you would have got that. What was that band? I might have just said it.

And who are this lot? I'm giving you the clues, you see. I'm trying to, anyway. Can you work out the connections? Just a bit of fun. Just enjoy the music. Coming soon, our Cooper Classic Tenuous Connection. After this one, in fact. This is Jump.

to 1983 for Van Halen. Yes, and Jump. That was the basis of the connection. From The Move, then, and Fire Brigade. If you move, well, you might hire a van if you move. I know. I can't believe it. You might hire a van to move your furniture and all that. Fantastic. Now, in six songs, you're going to be in New York City then. I'm doing fine now. If you can't believe that last connection, you're not going to believe the next one. Our Cooper Classic Tenuous Connection on the way next. Some Van Halen and Jump to the Eagles and Lying Eyes. And it's via sports. A sportsman, in fact. Can you work it out? It's next.

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0: Yankee in Hollywood, Duran Duran in Rio, or Wham in Heaven. It all adds up to 80s heaven, and you can snatch a slice of it this Saturday afternoon between 4 and 6pm as we go back to the 80s with me, Tony Francis. We'll have the Twin Spin, Tony's 12-inch and the Child's Choice, as well as 2 hours of great music from the best decade in history, right here on 88.6 Island Radio.
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0: From 1975, that's the Eagles and Lying Eyes on the Red Thread. What a song. So from Van Halen and Jump Then, it's our musical journey, the Red Thread, and our Cooper Classic Tenuous Connection. Van Halen and Jump, well, ski jumping may come to mind. And a very famous, for possibly the wrong reason, ski jumper was Eddie the Eagle Edwards. To the Eagles.
1: Oh, yes. Yeah.
0: Yeah, oh yes, 1988, wasn't it? Eddie the Eagle. So our musical journey continues from Lying Eyes then to this title. A simpler link now.

0: Number one in Greece, number one in Spain, number three in the UK, all places the red thread is heard. 1988, girl, you know it's true. So from the Eagles and Lying Eyes, lying being not true, of course.
1: Tim Cooper with the biggest hits from the 50s to the 80s, where every song connects to the next. You're on the red thread.
0: Well, they were a German band with Girl, You Know It's True. Do you know who they were?

That's a song first recorded by Barbie Gay, 1956. That goes back to, but that was, who was that? Millie Small, yes, from 1964. So from Millie Vanilli, girl, you know it's true, to Millie Small. That was our connection there. It is the Red Thread. Every song connects. Get in touch with the show, by the way. It is redthreadtim@gmail.com.

0: A UK number one, 1983. Also in New Zealand, number two. So from my boy Lollipop, of course, a lollipop being candy. In two songs, we're going to be in New York City then. I'm doing fine now. It's our musical journey. It is the Red Thread. What was the name of the band? With Candy Girl then. Who were they?
1: Attention.
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0: Daddy's Odyssey then from 1977. Native New Yorker from Candy Girl, New Edition they were to Native New Yorker. Yes.
1: Where every song connects to the next Tim Cooper on the red thread.
0: Well, our final connection then, you've probably worked out already. If you were listening closely, yes, from that last title. This was done by the Pasadenas in 1992. The original, though, from 1977. Done by who?

0: I'm doing fine now, as I said, from 1973. Only number 20 in the UK, that.
1: Tim Cooper, The Red Fred.
0: They were robbed, weren't they? So we went from Odyssey, native New Yorker, via New York, the band there, New York City. I'm doing fine now. Many thanks for joining us on The Red Thread and maybe trying to work out

0: Honey, honey, what are we doing this Saturday?
1: Easy! We're going to Mamma Mia Zante.
0: Take a chance on me and get ready for the ultimate ABBA night under the stars. 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

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Keeping the music alive. 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

USA, and you're going to hear a whole lot about the USA on the show this week as we celebrate Independence Day. Yeah, the 4th of July, it is America's 250th birthday. All of the songs over the next 4 hours, patriotic in, you know, one way or another. We got some songs like American Girl on the way, We're an American Band, Yankee Rose, and Philadelphia Freedom set to play for you. You're going to hear artists like Def Leppard, Kid Rock, Night Ranger, and Bob Seger, and so many more. It is our Big Rock salute to our home country, the USA. But hey, we have other business to take care of as well, like our dumbass this week from Missouri. We're going to tell you what happened this week in rock history, teach you a few things in the School of Rock, and it's not just the USA's birthday, but some rockers as well. We'll tell you who's going to be celebrating. So sit back, relax, crack open a cold beverage of your choice, light off some fireworks, and crank up the radio. It's the Big Rock, celebrating 250 years of the USA.

on the Big Rock. Well, the Independence Day holiday, always kind of an expensive holiday. Americans will be spending upwards of $22 billion in retail holiday-related expenses. Food and groceries, $9.5 billion. Alcoholic beverages, almost $5 billion. Just about $3 billion for fireworks. 33% of consumers are going to be buying dedicated red, white, and blue decor. And a record, 72.2 million people are going to be traveling over 50 miles this year for just the fireworks. $2.95 billion is going to get spent this year. Up to 2.5 for consumers, and then professional displays, you know, like towns and cities and colleges and such, $650 million. So yeah, the 4th of July holiday, it can kind of be an expensive one. And let's do a 70s triple play, three patriotic rockers from the 1970s. The Guess Who's on the way, but let's kick it off with some Kiss.

Hey, don't you touch that dial. We still have This Week in Rock History coming up. Also, two from Sammy Hagar. It'll be our first big rock double shot of the week. But let's continue the 70s triple play.

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0: Where in Kalamaki can you find a chilled out bar to spend a great evening? 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

best in America. That is Super Tramp here on the Big Rock. I am Johnny J as we are celebrating America's 250th birthday. Yeah, we got another hour chock full of songs of America. You're going to be hearing Styx and Melissa Etheridge. And we're going to be off to the School of Rock. Don't you go anywhere. Keeping the music alive. Yeah, that's us. That's what we do right here. The Big Rock.

0: Students, students, take your seats. Class is now in session. Get out your notebooks, textbooks, pens, and pencils for tonight's lesson, an obscure rock and roll fact. This is the Big Rocks School of Rock.
1: Yep, it is time to hit the books. The Who's 1978 hit Who Are You? That was written by Pete Townsend. The title references a morning after heavily drinking the night before and being found by a cop. The cop told him, "You can go home if you could get up and walk." Townsend's reply was, "Who are you?" In keeping with The Who, their drummer Keith Moon, did you know that he died in the exact same flat that Cass Elliot of the Mamas and the Papas had died in just 4 years earlier? And lastly, Tom Petty grew up in Gainesville, Florida. Fellow Gainesville resident Don Felder gave Petty guitar lessons. Felder would later go on to join the Eagles, and we all know what happened with Tom Petty. You are now that much more rock and roll smarter. 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

Rockin' Thunder, that is Iron Horse featuring Ron Keel from the band Keel. This Big Rock salute and shout out is going to all of you in Payson, Arizona. 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How about some Bruce Springsteen, too, from him? This hour's Big Rock Double.

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Rocking the 70s, the 80s, and the 90s. It's the Big Rock, ELO, the Electric Light Orchestra, calling America as we are celebrating America's 250th birthday. Hey, we just heard Bruce Springsteen here a little bit ago. Well, Bruce, along with the Eagles, AC/DC, and Trans-Siberian Orchestra, they are all in the top 10 of tours for 2026. AC/DC holds the fourth place with $120.2 million. The Eagles, eighth place, $69.7 million. Trans-Siberian Orchestra, they're at ninth with 774,000 tickets sold for $60.4 million. And Bruce Springsteen and the E Street Band, they round out the top 10 at $58.4 million. Bad Bunny, if you know who that is, he topped the list so far for 2026. And the Rolling Stones, along with NASCAR, they have announced a collaboration that's going to bring together the worlds of rock and roll and racing. Now, at the center of this campaign is an immersive NASCAR show car transformed into a Rolling Stones listening lounge. Now, to get more information on that, go check out the Rolling Stones and or the NASCAR website. They'll tell you all about it. And speaking of the Rolling Stones, our Stones thing coming up right after Grand Funk.

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10: 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And just to keep things interesting, there's the odd theme show thrown in too. You never know what you're gonna get. So grab your lunch, turn it up loud, and join me for great music, lively features, and plenty of laughs. 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

Yankee in Hollywood, Duran Duran in Rio, or Wham in Heaven. It all adds up to 80s heaven, and you can snatch a slice of it this Saturday afternoon between 4 and 6pm as we go back to the 80s with me, Tony Francis. We'll have the Twin Spin, Tony's 12-inch, and the Child's Choice, as well as 2 hours of great music from the best decade in history, right here on 88.6 Island Radio.

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0: karaoke in Hollywood, Duran Duran in Rio, or Wham in Heaven. It all adds up to 80s heaven, and you can snatch a slice of it this Thursday evening between 7 and 9pm as we go back to the 80s with me, Tony Francis. We'll have the Twin Spin, Tony's 12-inch, and the Charles Choice, as well as 2 hours of great music from the best decade ever, right here on 88.6 Island Radio.
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10: 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Where even I don't know what's coming next. And just to keep things interesting, there's the odd theme show thrown in too. You never know what you're gonna get. So grab your lunch, turn it up loud, and join me for great music, lively features, and plenty of laughs. 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

0: And now, 2 hours of soul and groove to move. This is Grooveline with Stephen Howie.
1: And welcome to the show. On the way today in Grooveline, two tracks from the brand new album of the month for July 2026. In the Grooveline Garage, we play Anam Style. And House of Grooveline is Tenacious than Roland Clark. And on the way soon, Leela James, Lindsay Webster and Keith Satisfield. But kicking off the first hour of today's show is Lovebirds with Lisa Shaw.

Lovebirds, the voice of Lisa Shaw. That track is called Holding On. That's your Lovebirds 80s Matrix version of that track, released on Defective Records back in 2014. Once again, Lovebirds, Lisa Shaw, Holding On. Kicking off Grooveline for this week. And welcome to the show. 2 hours of the best soul, jazz, funk, acid jazz and soulful house on the way between now and the end of the show. A brand new album of the month for July 2026 kicks off on the show this week, and it is the latest album from Kylie Aldis. This actually came out back at the start of the year, back in February, but it's been on my list for a good few months now, and we're going to finally play you two tracks each week from the album called Hybrid from the solo artist Kylie Aldis. Probably also best known as lead vocalist, no less, of the Bamboos, that big Australian funk band. Her solo album, Hybrid, came out at the start of the year. We'll play two tracks each week from that all month, the first of those coming up in about 5-10 minutes' time. A bit later in this hour of today's show, today's Grooveline Garage track comes out later in the month from Anam Style and Heidi B. It is called Believe, and that plays soon on the Grooveline Garage. And today in the House of Grooveline, a brand new track released on the Fool's Paradise label comes out very soon from Tenacious and the legend Roland Clark. It's a reboot of a house classic on the way called All Right. That's today on the House of Grooveline in about 35-40 minutes time. And on the way soon, music from Leela James, a track from the debut album from Lindsay Webster released back in 2013, and something brand new from Keith Satisfield, Philip Bailey and Michael Hunter, all coming up soon here on the show. Right now, 2023, Leela James on Grooveline. Welcome to the show.

got such a distinctive real soul voice. Lila James taking it back to 2023. That track is called Be Your Baby. On the way soon, music from Lindsay Webster, Keith Satisfield, Philip Bailey and Michael Hunter, and a brand new track from Dave and Marissa with Ron Carroll. And today's Grooveline Garage for Anand Style and Heidi B, Ali House of Grooveline from Tenacious and Roland Clark. But now time to kick off the album of the month for July 2026, released earlier in the year, back in February. The voice of the band The Bamboos, but also a solo artist in her own right, played a lot of tracks from Kylie Oldest over the years here on the show. The album is called Hybrid. The album of the month for July 2026, track one of two today from Kylie Oldest, is Pheromones, from the album of the month.

is such a class act. So good. Lindsay Webster from her debut album released back in 2013. That was a self-titled debut album. And that track there was called Press Rewind. Got to see her perform live at Bush Hall in West London just a couple of weeks back on a Sunday afternoon, weirdly. Nice time for a gig, though, because you got the evening free after that. But she was so good. The band are fantastic as well. Her husband is audio engineer. Great to see Francisco Mendelia from Incognito on the drums on that gig as well. If you get the chance to see Lindsay Webster anytime she comes nearby your locality, you must go and see her. And before that, the first track of two today from this month's Album of the Month for July 2026, Kylie Aldist, her album Hybrid. That track was called Pheromones, and the second track from that album coming up in the second hour of today's show.

That was so good. That's probably as close to a brand new Earth on a Fire track we're going to get right now. And that includes Philip Bailey on vocals there. Really nice stuff. Keith Satterfield, Philip Bailey and Michael Hunter. That track is called Eternal Wisdom, evoking the sound and the spirit of Earth, Wind & Fire. And the timing is no coincidence. That was planned and timed for the release to coincide with that wonderful, I say wonderful, I've not seen it yet, but I will see it soon. That HBO documentary, Earth, Wind & Fire, That's the Weight of the World by Questlove, involving many, many members of the band and family and people who've been inspired by Earth, Wind & Fire. That was timed pretty much to coincide with the release of that, unofficially. Keith Satterfield, Philip Bailey, Michael Hunter, that's Eternal Wisdom on Grooveline.

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8: 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It's party time.

Halfway through the first hour of today's show. On the way soon, a new release, a new remix of a track from Dave and Marissa alongside Ron Caro. The original was released last year, actually. I think I played it on the show, I'm not entirely sure. A new mix of that track called All Around the World has just been released in Zed Records, and that plays in full very soon. Also, taking it back a couple of years, a track from Ralph Gum and Clara Hill, former House of Grooveline track, and something new from Tom Funk as well. And very, very shortly, today's Grooveline Gary track from Anam Style and Heidi B, and also today's House of Grooveline track from Tenacious and Roland Clark. That's coming up very soon as well. At this point each week here on the show, we say hello and thank you to listeners who've been in touch with us after last week's show, making themselves known via email, via social media and other methods of communication. So a big hello and thank you goes to John Thompson in Salt Coast, Alan and Fiona in the UK, Grooveline Select Subscribers, thank you both. Also John McPhilbin in Minehead, also a Grooveline Select Subscriber. To Jolie Godson, Jolie Gosden in Quesada in Spain, hi to you Jolie, thank you for tuning in to you and your friends last weekend. Carol Gully in Hampshire, Demetrius Demopoulos on Instagram, Jill Graham in the UK, Claudia Chioca on Instagram, Tasnia Karim on Instagram, Carmen Petticera in Milan, Italy, and to the following get in touch via Instagram, Michael Rose, Mike Cartier and Alexander Z. Also to Perocci Tosan on Mixcloud, Trevor Wilson in Nottingham, also Grooveline Select Scriber, thank you Trevor, Mel Nolan in Manchester, to Andy G in Ipswich, Noriki on Mixcloud, Dan Candish in Stamford, Kenji Ishikawa in Tokyo, John Jane and Florence in Lunenburg, Canada, Nacho Chuli Marin in Valencia, Spain, Lee Dawson in Lytham, who's a Grooveline Select Subscriber, as is Mark Wild in Australia. Thank you for getting in touch, as many of you do on a regular basis. Some, I've done it once or twice, some new names on there today. I always encourage you to try and get in touch with us, just the ones at least, just so we know who you are and where you are. But I also like to remind me that you're there as well, so please do feel free to check in on a weekly basis or somewhere in between. 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Now, time for today's Grooveline Garage. This is nice. More details on the release on the other side. This is not out yet, out very soon though. This is Anam Style, Heidi B, Believe, today on the Grooveline Garage.

Like that old school vibe, quite minimal as well, actually. Got a nice vibe to it though. Anam Style, Heidi B, that track is called Believe. That comes out on the 10th of July on the Pogo House record label, and that's the original mix, the only mix on this release once again. Anam Style, Heidi B, and Believe, out on the 10th of July. That is today's Grooveline here on the show.

that as House of Groove line track last year. Was it? No, sorry, 2 years ago. And I don't remember at all. Really nice though. Ralph Gum, Clara Hill. That track is called Don't Talk. And before that today here on Grooveline, brand new track, a brand new remix of a track released not too long ago from Dave and Marissa and Ron Carroll, The Legends. That was a Redemption extended mix of All Around the World. Dave and Marissa, All Around the World, out right now on Zed Records. We shall round this hour off with music on the way from Tom Funk. We'll try and squeeze in some Blaze and Palmer Brown as well. Maybe just time lapse for one of those tracks. Let's find out very shortly. But right now, it is time for today's House of Grooveline track. Bit of classic house, then updated for 2026. Take some time to get going, this one, but I think you'll like it. More details on the other side. Tenacious, Roland Clark, this is All Right on today's House of Grooveline.

classic rework for 2026 by Tenacious. And keeping the rolling cloud vocal, that track is called All Right. That's the extended mix of that track. That comes out on the 10th of July on the Fool's Paradise label. Only mix on this release so far. Once again, Tenacious, Roland Clark. That's called All Right. Out on the Fool's Paradise label on the 10th of July. Fool's Paradise are at Electric Paradise in Milton Keynes very soon, as are Glitterbox, and also back at Fabric as well sometime in September. One of the up-and-coming, I mean, it's been around for a while, but they're certainly more prominent now than they were. Do look out for Fool's Paradise events and that label as well. Real great house music, keeping it going strong in 2026. On the way, it's very shortly the second hour of today's Grooveline. Lots of great stuff coming up in hour number two, including the three-play, the throwback, and the second track from this month's Album of the Month from Kylie Aldist. I should leave you with this in the meantime. This is Blaze Palmer Brown. Take it back to 2001. This is the Shelter vocal mix of Shine. Do stay right here. Hour number two of Grooveline is on the way next.

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1: And welcome to the second hour of today's show. On the way soon, today's Grooveline 3-play with three tracks back-to-back from Ruby Wood. The Grooveline throwback takes us back to the album of the month for December 2007. And on the way soon, music from Chaka Khan, Catalyst and James PJ Spraggins. But kicking off the second hour of today's show is Tom Funk.

kick off the second hour of today's show, courtesy of Tom Funk. That is coming back for more. Kicking off the second hour of the show, welcome back to Grooveline, another hour of the best soul, jazz, funk, acid jazz and soulful house since we've done since April 1998. On the way soon, today's Grooveline 3-play, three tracks back to back from UK soul singer Ruby Wood. Thank you to Lee Dawson and Lytham for that suggestion. The last of his list, by the way, Lee, it's case to point of note. Ruby Wood, three tracks back to back from her on the way. One of those a remix from a remix album of hers. That's coming up soon. The Grooveline throwback today takes us back to show 164 once again, broadcast on the 30th of November 2007, but that was the first broadcast of the album of the month for December 2007. That album was Anne Nesby's This Is Love, and a track from that called Step is on the way today on the Grooveline throwback. Another track from this month's album of the month from Kylie Aldist and the album Hybrid, a track called One Time Offer is coming up, and soon music from Catalyst, James, PJ Spraggins and The Spinners. But right now, some more new music.

0: 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Show them.
1: This boogie's in my soul. This boogie's in my soul.
2: I really like that track, actually. That's a really, really top drawer track. Brand new from Chaka Khan. Sounding incredible. Snoop Dogg as well. You can't go wrong with Snoop Dogg on your track, surely. That's new. That's Snoop Dogg, Chaka Khan. That track is called Boogies in My Soul. Just what we need this summer. All right, then, we'll have today's Grooveline 3 play. Three tracks back to back from Ruby Wood after this slice of jazz funk mellowness from Catalyst.

That track is such a tonic. So soothing. Catalyst, taking it back to 1973. That track is called Uzuri. On the way soon here in the show, today's Grooveline throwback back to the album of the month for December 2007 from Anne Nesby. This month's album of the month for July 2026 from Kylie Aldist and soon music from James PJ Spraggins, The Spinners and Ray and Christian. But right now, time for today's Grooveline three play. Thank you once again to Lee Dawson and Lytham for the suggestion of three tracks back to back from Ruby Wood, someone who was just about on my radar. I had two tracks already in my library from Ruby Wood, which means I actually downloaded these tracks legally, of course, and played them on the show at some point. So she was on my radar, but only just. So let's find out more about Ruby Wood and hear three tracks back to back from her today on the Grooveline 3 play, kicking off with this, Me and My Girl.

0: Be honest, when that phone rang during that track, you looked around to try and find your phone, didn't you? That wasn't even your ringtone, but you still looked around to find the phone that was ringing on that track. I did exactly the same thing. It's so strange. And that's today's Grooveline 3 play. Three tracks back to back there from Ruby Wood.
1: This is Grooveline. Grooveline.
0: It's hard to explain. It's a phone ringing. It's not my phone, but I can hear it. And then I realised it's on the song. Oh dear, there should be a log against that. Anyway, three tracks back to back from Ruby Wood. Here's the details. First up, you heard Me and My Girl. That came out in 2023, and that came from her debut EP called Sincerely. Next up, you heard I'ma Get Mine, taken from 2024's album Sincerely Remixed. That was the Worka Vit D remix. And rounded off today's Grooveline 3 play with Let Him Go, the opening track to her 2023 debut EP. So Ruby Wood is a vocalist and songwriter originally hailing from Huddersfield, West Yorkshire. She took up playing the steel pan at the age of 7, joining a steel band in Huddersfield, and that led to her playing at the Trinidad and Notting Hill festivals. She then went on to study music, graduating from Leeds College of Music in 2008. She's best known as part of the critically acclaimed Submotion Orchestra. She's also toured as a lead vocalist for Bonobo and for Nubian Twist, as well as writing and performing for a host of artists across the jazz, soul and dance music world. Her debut single, Unconditional, was released in 2017. Two more singles came in 2023, leading up to the release of a debut EP later that year. She released two more singles last year, and the same again this year, with the latest single called Someone, which came out in May. Her next EP, No Rain, No Flowers, is due for release in the coming month or so, with a launch party taking place in the village of Marsden, West Yorkshire, on the 16th of July. Ruby Wood is now 40 years old and quite clearly still active with that forthcoming EP coming out in the next month or so. That's three tracks back to back from Ruby Wood. Thank you once again to Lee Dawson in Lytham for the suggestion. Lee's managed to find so many great artists that have not been on my radar. She was just about. But thank you, Lee, for that suggestion. I do look forward to more coming soon. That goes to anyone else as well. Any bands or artists you want to play on the Grooveline 3 play, let me know. I do have a list of all the bands and artists featured on a 3 play over the years, as we don't do them more than once. So we won't do Ruby Wood as a solo artist again, but we may do one of her bands. Although I think we've done Nubian Twist before as well. I'm not sure. I have to check the list. To get a copy of that list or to send suggestions, email steve at groovelineonline.com. That's steve at groovelineonline.com. 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

Brand new music here in Grooveline. That is James PJ Spraggins, and that track is called Get It Up and Let It Go, or even Give It Up and Let It Go. James PJ Spraggins here on the show.

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Yankee in Hollywood, Duran Duran in Rio, or Wham in Heaven. It all adds up to 80s heaven, and you can snatch a slice of it this Saturday afternoon between 4 and 6pm as we go back to the 80s with me, Tony Francis. We'll have the Twin Spin, Tony's 12-inch and the Child's Choice, as well as 2 hours of great music from the best decade in history, right here on 88.6 Island Radio.

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1: Now time for today's Grooveline Throwback, and we're taking it back to show 164 once again, and that was broadcast on the 30th of November 2007. The album of the month for December 2007 kicked off that week from Anne Nesby, the album This Is Love, which was released actually back in 2005, so why I chose an album 2 years old, I have no idea, I was younger then. This is today's Grooveline Throwback track, Anne Nesby, This Is Step.

and Nesby from the album of the month for December 2007, and that was Step from the album This Is Love. That was broadcast on show 164 on the 30th of November 2007 here on the show. And now time for my always unintentional lesson as how easy it is to find things on the Grooveline website. I've got my phone in my hand, I've gone to groovelineonline.com, clicked on playlists, scrolled down to November 2007 and looked for show 164, and I can tell you next week in the Grooveline throwback, we are going to play you that week's Grooveline Garage track, and that came from Ramsey and Fenn and a track called Into You. That wasn't a new track then, I'm sure that's a classic. Ramsey and Fenn, Into You, that week's Grooveline Garage track plays next week on the Grooveline throwback.

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you're thinking, that voice there sounds like Charlene Spiteri of Texas. That's because it is. Rain Christian, The Hush, featuring Texas. Charlene Spiteri on vocals. Originally released back in 1998, and that's been remixed by The Works. That's brand new, that remix, that's just out this month. Once again, Ray and Christian, with Texas and The Hush. That's The Works remix, brand new mix here on Grooveline. Before that, from 1978, we had The Spinners and Body Language. We're going to try and squeeze in some Tortured Soul and Walter Beasley to round off the show this week here in Grooveline. But now time for the second track from this month's Album of the Month, kicking it off this week for July 2026. From Kylie the oldest, the Australian artist, the voice of the Bamboos, solo artist in her own right as well. The album's called Hybrid. This is track two of two today from Kylie Aldist from the Album of the Month. This is One Time Offer.

I don't normally need any validation because I'm usually quite settled with the idea already, but every now and then I hear a track and I think, yeah, do you know what, this is the right call. And tracks like that, that affirms to me this is the correct choice for the album of the month for July 2026. That is Kylie Oldest and the album is called Hybrid. That track is One Time Offer, and two more tracks next week here on the show.

Tortured Soul and Running Back to You here in Grooveline, played and released back in 2023 for the first time. And that is almost it for the show for this week. Thanks for listening. I'm Stephen Howie, back next week for two more hours of the best soul, jazz, funk, acid jazz and soulful house. Two more tracks from the album of the month from Kylie Aldist and much, much more. Once again, don't forget the website groovelineonline.com for all things to do with the show. 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I don't promote this enough, actually. 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Do stay right here. More great music coming up at the top of the hour here on this fine station. I shall leave you with a bit more jazz, because why not? Get quite jazzy in the show the last couple of months. Let's keep it going. This is Walter Beasley. This is brand new, called Lazy Afternoon, Kenny's Groove. Rounding things off this week here on the show. Thanks for listening. Till next week. Take care. Bye-bye.

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0: Karaoke in Hollywood, Duran Duran in Rio, or Wham in Heaven. It all adds up to 80s heaven, and you can snatch a slice of it this Thursday evening between 7 and 9pm as we go back to the 80s with me, Tony Francis. We'll have the Twin Spin, Tony's 12-inch, and the Child's Choice, as well as 2 hours of great music from the best decade ever, right here on 88.6 Island Radio.
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0: In Greece, summer nights come with a little magic. 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

0: karaoke in Hollywood, Duran Duran in Rio, or Wham in Heaven. It all adds up to 80s heaven, and you can snatch a slice of it this Thursday evening between 7 and 9pm as we go back to the 80s with me, Tony Francis. We'll have the Twin Spin, Tony's 12-inch, and the Charles Choice, as well as 2 hours of great music from the best decade ever, right here on 88.6 Island Radio.
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